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0: Y100, San Antonio's new country leader, Brody N. Sunday Fun Day. Welcome to the show. We got Texas Made kicking off here at 8 o'clock. Why not? Let's do a little Kojo right now. This is Horseback.
1: He's a ranch hand in a pinch, man. Hotter than the red on the cattle brand. Cause she's a gold digger with a quick trigger. A cast iron skillet swinging lid flipper.

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Kane Brown was supposed to have the new album done and turned in at the beginning of last month, but he's such a great dad. He's playing with the kids and everything. 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

0: 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Aaron Watson just dropped a new song called Dolly Parton Pinball Machine, inspired by his local Pizza Hut back in the day, of course. 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
0: Texans celebrating Texans. Y100.

100 Texas Made, Josh Abbott Band playing one of the coolest venues on the planet. They drove that new camo tour bus up to Red Rocks in Colorado. Oh, they were just eating it up. New Josh Abbott Band. This is called Fan of You on Texas Made.

100 Texas Made, brought to you by Thirsty Horse Saloon. Tonight is the final night of the Luke Combs Tour. Ty Myers opening up there in London, playing Wembley Stadium. This is going to be a summer he remembers for the rest of his life.

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1: Y100 Texas made 37 years ago this week, the loss of legendary bull rider Lane Frost. Aaron Watson tells that story so great. He says his biggest accomplishment wasn't the riding the bulls. It was that he found Jesus. Amen. New Cody Johnson off the new album. This is Thanks Somebody Country. Walking.

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1: Y100 Texas Made, brought to you by Thirsty Horse Saloon. Brody here. Looks like Coe Wetzel has even more new music. He dropped the album, then he dropped the deluxe version of the album, and now there's still more songs coming. This one's called

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100 Texas Made. We knew Kevin Fowler. You listen to this song, and this is like one of the most Texan songs ever. You just feel proud to be from Texas when you listen to music like this. You're like, yeah, that's us. This is called Hill Country Honey.

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0: 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Born and raised in Texas. 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
1: We are in the thick of San Antonio summer. Mostly sunny today. 97 is the high in the medical center. It looks like it's going to be pretty similar for the rest of the week.
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13: 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All of a sudden, I heard a big bang that knocked me off of my bed, and I end up hitting the steering wheel and the gear shift. 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My son says, I got somebody that will help you. He said, Herman and Herman will help you. All it takes is one call. And they says, come over. 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

0: but Eric and Jenny on KCYY San Antonio. Y100, San Antonio's new country leader.
1: Good morning.
2: Three, come on.
3: Two, here we go. One.
1: And we're back. Happy Monday. You know what? I actually like Monday. It's Tuesday that I have a grudge with.
4: Really?
1: Yeah.
4: Tuesday's your least favorite day of the week?
1: Yeah, because it's still early on, but I don't have the adrenaline that I have on Monday.
4: That's a good point. Today, you don't feel like you have much adrenaline, though. You've got, like, a massive headache.
1: I don't know if it's my fault because I did go drink wine yesterday.
4: Oh.
1: And it was hot outside, so I think it's probably me for not hydrating. But I also think it might be allergies.
4: Hey, well, you're wearing sunglasses indoors. You look so cool.
1: Thank you. No autographs, please. No photos.
4: You texted and you said, I'm moving a little slow today. Massive headache. And I said, my laugh is great for headaches.
1: I know. I listened to that text in my car and I was like, oh, no.
4: All right. Today is going to be a good show. So we got to get it together, Jenny.
1: All right. Get it together.
4: Casey Musgraves tickets today at 7:50. We're going to play Racy Around the Basie for Casey.
1: That's right. I remember it was something dumb, but I couldn't remember exactly what we came up with.
4: Oh, I cannot forget it. Okay. It is burned into my memory. 7:50 today, but the dirt's coming up. What can we expect?
1: Ooh, think about who you'd want to play Eric with a K in a biopic about your life.
4: Oh, easy. Got it already. I've known forever.
1: Is it Frankie Muniz?
4: That's coming up next. Here's Billy Currington, Y100.

0: you need money. Y100 has it. Over $150,000.
1: Oh, fantastic. Thank you.
0: Coming soon.

0: 700, San Antonio's new country leader. It's Eric and Jenny.
1: Do you hear that, Jenny?
0: No.
1: It's the sound of money coming to Y100 very, very soon. Very soon.
0: And right now, in the dirt, who Shania Twain wants to play her in a biopic.
2: Check this out. Here's what's trending.
3: Online now.
2: Let's get the dirt.
4: May I have some dirt, please?
2: With Eric and Jenny.
0: There is a Shania Twain biopic happening, so we'll talk about who she wants to play her in just a sec.
1: What?
0: Who would you want to play you?
1: Me?
0: Yeah.
1: In a movie?
0: Yes.
1: Easy. The Rock.
0: Is it because, are you mixing him up with Kevin Hart because they do all those movies together?
1: No, I think that me and The Rock have such a resemblance, don't you think?
0: All right. We'll get to that in just a second. But first, we have to congratulate officially Parker McCollum and Halle Ray Light on the birth of their second son, Rocker Tommy Light McCollum. Rocker McCollum sounds cool.
1: Yeah, I mean, let's be honest. It sounds a little like they forgot to name the baby. And they were looking around at baby stuff, and they're like, pacifier, crib, oh, rocker. We'll name him Rocker.
0: Crib McCollum also sounds cool. Anyway, they shared the news on Saturday, sharing that he was born on the 30th of July. So congrats.
1: Happy family photo. We posted it at Y100 up in the stories. You can check it out.
0: Awesome. This past weekend was like the biggest box office weekend ever.
1: Yes.
0: Did you participate in that?
1: Of course I did. I go to the movies like every single weekend if there's anything halfway worth seeing.
0: Do you not like it when a bunch of other people go because there's big opening weekends like this? Like it's
1: your
0: thing. I had
1: a cruddy weekend at the theater because a guy asked me to move seats so he could sit with his son.
0: Oh, no.
1: And had me move over. But then the other people didn't show up. So I ended up sitting with this whole group of people that weren't my people. And there were seats all next to me, and I could have taken any one of those seats. And I don't know why I didn't move over. I just like felt like I was with this random group of strangers. And it was so awkward.
0: That sounds like anxiety to
1: But
0: me.
1: It was a great movie. I saw Spider-Man. Fantastic.
0: Spider-Man Brand New Day opened with $355 million domestically. So the only movie that has ever done better than that in history is Avengers Endgame in 2019. And then, of course, The Odyssey is still going strong. Second place with $51 million. So altogether, this is like the biggest box office weekend in history.
1: Movie theaters are back. It's my happy place. It's like the place I go to get away from the world. I go to so many movies by myself. It's the weirdest thing.
0: I was outside of a movie theater today because I was shopping at Ulta and it's connected.
1: Oh.
0: I helped, kind of.
1: When was the last time you were in a theater?
0: Wicked 2.
1: Oh, my goodness.
0: That came out.
1: Okay.
0: That's kind of recent.
1: I mean, like over a year ago at this point, right?
0: Is it? No.
1: Yeah,
0: is
1: I think so.
0: No.
1: I'm pretty sure.
0: Okay. Let's move on to Shania Twain, the biopic. Maybe I'll go see this in theater. Probably not, but I might. I'm interested. It'll be directed by the same person who wrote and directed Voicemails to Isabel, which is very popular on Netflix right now. Super cute movie. Hmm. But Shania Twain was asked who she wants to play her because they're about to start filming this. And yeah. She says that she has two actresses in mind, but she's not going to tell us because she doesn't want to jinx it if they're not available.
1: That's annoying.
0: I was thinking, I think like Madison Beer looks like her and would be a good, or like Hailee Steinfeld, because we know she can sing.
1: Would
0: be a good choice.
1: What about like Ariana Grande? She's stepping back from the limelight because she's sick of online bullying.
0: Okay, so she seems too famous for a Shania Twain. Doesn't she, biopic?
1: Too good for a movie about Shania Twain. Well, is Shania Twain interesting? Does she have like an interesting life?
0: She does. Her husband left her for her best friend, and then she like regained her strength and made a comeback, you know?
1: Ooh.
0: After they wrote those songs about how they'd be together forever.
1: Is that what Man, I Feel Like a Woman is about?
0: I don't think it was that.
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0: Mostly sunny today. We're going to hit a high of 97 in Southtown. 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
2: 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Traffic check.
18: The two right lanes are blocked off by a wreck on I-35 southbound before Olympia Parkway, causing a few minutes to be lost in the back of the Sergeant Evans Road, but so far so good over on Highway 90 eastbound. No delays from Highway 211 to Loop 410. That's San Antonio traffic. I'm Jason Fossig.
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20: 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I'm Jade and I'm from San Antonio.
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0: Country Leader, it's Eric and Jenny. That was Parker McCollum. Congrats to him and his wife, Hallie Rayleigh, and the birth of their second son, rocker Tommy Light McCollum.
1: Jenny, when you're a little kid, you always imagine the older version of yourself, and you wonder, am I going to be a rock star? Uh-huh. Am I going to be the smartest person on the planet? What do you think little Jenny would think about what big Jenny has become?
0: Little Jenny would love this.
1: A person who has a porch possum.
0: Yes. I mean, people have porch geese. You know what I'm talking about?
1: No.
0: You get a goose and you put it by your door and you dress up the goose for different occasions. You know what I'm talking about?
1: I don't.
0: There's like a whole thing.
1: Okay, you have informed me off the air mm-hmm. over the last couple of weeks that people put these like statues of animals on their porch and yeah. then they have outfits you can actually buy them.
0: So I was on Marketplace and this lady was selling a porch possum, although it's actually a porch opossum because yeah. we don't have possums here. It's not the Australia kind. So I have a porch opossum and I went to the dollar store last weekend and I found a unicorn costume. So now I can dress her in a unicorn costume. It's fun for me. I can change her outfit.
1: You posted it on social media. What's your Instagram handle?
0: At Jenny Lee Radio.
1: Is it still up right now?
0: It is, yeah.
1: Okay, so you can actually see this porch opossum. It will repost it at the Y100
0: account. Giving me Elton John vibes right now.
1: How big is this thing? Because I haven't seen it in real life.
0: It's probably like a foot and a half tall.
1: Really?
0: And like a foot wide. Yeah, it's pretty big. It's
1: so
0: like
1: it's
0: a small
1: bigger
0: dog.
1: Than like a real opossum.
0: Yes.
1: Really?
0: Yes. I'm worried someone's going to take it. Like, I'm wondering if I should try to somehow, like, affix it to the porch.
1: Hey, listen, I have made many promises that have not come true in life. This is one I can guarantee. No one is stealing your porch opossum.
0: It looks so cool. I feel like you're underestimating it.
1: If anything, I feel like you're going to come home one day and there's going to be a second porch opossum. Because they're going to go, this lady's crazy. Here, take mine. Do you feel like you're losing your mind a little
0: what?
1: Bit?
0: No, I feel like it's adorable and it's creative.
1: Is this really what you want to do with your life,
0: What
1: Jenny?
0: Happened to the child in you?
1: I think it's actually the picture. I go, that's kind of cute.
0: It is kind of cute. It's got sunglasses that it came with.
1: But you spent money. You come to this job. You work hard. You're a very hard worker. Everybody here agrees. And then you take that money and you throw it at a porch opossum.
0: And look at the sunshine and joy it's brought not only to me, but my neighbors probably. And everyone who drops off my DoorDash and Amazon orders because it's in all the photos now of the door.
1: All right, what is this porch opossum's name?
0: It doesn't have one yet because this is a really big, momentous thing, obviously. And I want to have like a cool name.
1: Ooh, so you're taking suggestions for names?
0: Sure.
1: Okay, 877-470-5299. What about Posse?
0: Posse the opossum?
1: We're workshopping.
0: On that note, though, don't you think a group of opossums should be a posse?
1: Oh, my goodness.
0: Not.
1: You have just blown my mind.
2: 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All your favorite new country plays on Y100.
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2: Y100 traffic check.
20: An 18-wheeler crash blocks off the 2 right lanes on I-35 southbound before Olympia Parkway, now causing a 5-minute backup from Evans Road. There's also a crash on the westbound side of I-10 at Loop 410, causing delays to start from Ackerman. That's San Antonio traffic. I'm Jason Fossig.

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0: Y100, San Antonio's new country leader. It's Eric and Jenny.
1: What has your animal destroyed? Or maybe it's not a pet. Maybe it's just a random animal. But something that meant something or had value was destroyed by an animal.
0: I had this perfect little keepsake wine glass. It was small, so it was my favorite.
1: Okay.
0: And I got it from my best friend from elementary school, Fumi's wedding.
1: Oh.
0: In 2017. And it has been my perfect little tiny favorite wine glass until last weekend when my cat knocked it off of the countertop.
1: No.
0: Onto the ground. Kevin woke me up and he was like, bad news. And I thought something happened to the baby or was sick or something. And he
1: yeah,
0: was
1: you've
0: like,
1: got a newborn. You've got to start off different, Kevin.
0: Max broke your wine glass.
1: Oh, the one from Fumi's wedding. And you've known Fumi your whole life?
0: Yeah, third grade.
1: Wow. And it's the only keepsake you have from that event?
0: From that wedding, yeah. It was actually the wedding favor, which is such a good idea.
1: Okay, hold on. Wait, now I'm putting all this together. What is your cat doing on the countertop?
0: What do you mean?
1: Why do you have cats on your countertop? Do you just... Do cats willingly...
0: They love the countertop.
1: What?
0: Wait, sometimes they go up there and drink from the faucet.
1: No, no, no, no, no, no, no, no, no, no. You let your cats walk around where you prepare food?
0: I mean, I don't prepare food on the island.
1: Gross.
0: Really? Why?
1: Is this like a thing? Is this... I'm not a cat owner, so I didn't realize that people have cats on their countertops.
0: It's their house, too.
1: No, it's not.
0: It's not like I eat food off the counter. I have plates.
1: Oh my, what? This is blowing my mind. So your cat's up there, and of course it's going to knock stuff off because you're just letting him rule the roost.
0: Well, this is the only cat that does it. He's one of those ones that looks you in the eye and then slowly taps something until it falls. But he did this overnight because I wasn't getting up to turn the water faucet on.
1: So he did this on purpose?
0: Oh yeah, he's very vindictive, this one.
1: Oh my goodness, I thought maybe he was just walking around, like prancing, cats do.
0: He's like, pay attention to me or I will destroy everything. You love.
1: So he looked right in your husband's eyes and went, oh, you like this wine glass? Not anymore. Crash.
0: That's what he does. Yes.
1: Whoa. 877-470-5299. First of all,
0: it's my fault for leaving the wine glass in a place where he could have done that. I know.
1: No, it's your fault for letting the cat on the countertop.
0: It's his countertop.
1: No, it's where the wine glass belongs, not the cat. 877-470-5299. First of all, solve that argument. Are cats allowed on the countertops?
0: Yes.
1: And B, has your animal or any animal destroyed something that meant something to you? 877-470-5299.
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0: The entire week is going to be a scorcher. Today, mostly sunny, 97 for a high, and it looks pretty similar for the next few days. Currently 77 at Y100 in the Medical Center.
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14: An ATV-wheeler crash blocks off the two right lanes on I-35 southbound before Olympia Parkway, now causing a 5-minute backup. And just the middle lane gets through an accident on I-10 westbound at Loop 410. You're seeing slowdowns here from Ackerman. That's San Antonio traffic. I'm Jason Fossig.
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16: Eric and Jenny, making San Antonio mornings a little less boring. One questionable comment at a time on San Antonio's new country leader, Y100.

0: Y100, San Antonio's new country leader. It's Eric and Jenny.
1: All right. I found out that Jenny is a nasty human.
0: What? What?
1: You let your cats on the countertop.
0: Oh my gosh. Again, I'm not putting food directly on the countertop. It's not like the cats are dragging their butts across it and then I'm eating directly off the countertop.
1: And which nasty, gross cat broke your wine glass?
0: Max, my sweet, handsome baby boy.
1: But he purposely looked in your husband's eye and went, "You like this wine glass? Nope, not anymore."
0: He's vindictive, but think about how smart he is to have made that happen.
1: So we're taking your calls. First of all, are cats allowed on the countertop at your house?
0: Is their countertop.
1: I just did not realize that cat owners were allowing this to happen.
0: If you're cooking chicken, you're putting raw chicken on your countertop. That's gross.
1: No, yeah, that's what it's for. That's what the countertop exists for.
0: So I should be able to let my cats up there, no problem.
1: All right. And the other thing is, did an animal ever break something that had immense value to you? 877-470-5299.
0: Mike, do you have a story for us?
2: So I have two Belgian Malinois that I use for work. And I got home and all my work clothes was chewed up by my dog. He was just laying on top of it.
1: Those are big dogs, too, right?
0: They look like German Shepherds, kind of.
2: His name is Bruce Lee, and he just destroyed it because I didn't take him to work with me.
1: If I can't be with you, you can't own any clothes. You'll be naked.
0: You'll never be able to go to work again because I ate all your work clothes.
2: So now I got to take them both to work with me every day, and we work a 12-hour shift.
1: Oh, see, all these animals just being in charge of their humans.
0: They're so smart. Jenny, what do you think?
3: I had cats growing up, so yes, it's their domain. It's the whole house is their domain, no matter what.
0: See?
3: But I have kind of a crazy story. So I have a pet steer, a cow, at home.
1: Oh.
0: Wait. You have a pet steer, a cow. Okay, got it.
3: Yes. So he was my bottle baby. His mother abandoned him, so I became his mother.
0: Oh, what? My gosh.
3: His name is Biscuit. I have a lot of TikTok views with him. So anyway, when he was a little bit younger, we had him in the backyard with the dogs. He, for some reason, was attracted to all the screens on our windows of the house.
0: Oh,
3: and
0: no.
3: He ate all the screens off of our house.
1: He ate them?
3: He ate them. He would lick them and chew on them. And my husband was so upset. I'd go out there one day and he had like the frame of the screen around his neck and he was just chewing away on the screen.
0: And he's okay? Because that sounds adorable. I want to make sure he's okay.
3: Yes, he's fine.
1: Whoa. Okay, I didn't hear you say that your husband is also the daddy of this steer. Is it a family affair or is this your cow and he just tolerates it?
3: He tolerates it. So, I mean, he knows that's my baby and he loves oatmeal cream pies, but he also chases trash trucks. So like a dog does.
1: So what?
3: I have like,
0: what a life you're living.
3: I know. I have like over 500,000 views on TikTok.
0: What is your TikTok?
3: If you just search up Biscuit chasing trash trucks, it's hilarious. He chases them and then he moves when the trash truck is gone.
1: Oh my goodness. The moral of the story is all Jennies are crazy.

0: Y100, San Antonio's new country leader. It's Eric and Jenny.
1: Y100 is your home to win thousands of dollars. More details coming soon. But first, it's time to get to Second Date Update. Who's up, Jenny?
0: John wants to be on Second Date Update. Let's take a listen to his voicemail.
2: Hey, I'm trying to get a second date with Lauren. We met up for drinks on our first date and hooked up, if you know what I mean. I think she's worried that I was trying to hit it and quit it, and now she's, like, embarrassed or something, but I actually think this is, like, a relationship.
1: Ooh. Right out the bat, hooked up.
0: Mm-hmm.
1: Ooh. All right, we've had things go horribly awry when this occurs.
0: Yeah, but he also said that he thinks it could be a relationship, so I feel like there's promise here.
1: Well, let's find out. We're going to give her a call after we talk to him next on Second Date Update.

0: date. No callback. Will there be a second date? Let's find out on the second date update with Eric and Jenny on Y100.
1: We've got John with us today. He had a first date with his coworker, Lauren, in the Southtown area. How'd it go?
2: Honestly, I thought the date went awesome.
3: Really? Okay. So in your voicemail, you did mention that you two hooked up. First of all, are you allowed to do that? Does your work frown upon that?
2: I'm not sure.
3: Oh, okay.
2: I think so.
3: Okay.
2: I'm pretty sure, but it, you know, at work, it was just like a really casual like startup that we work at. So,
1: all right. Well, then tell us why you think you need our help then.
2: Like, obviously, I'm stoked that we hooked up. Mm-hmm. I don't want her to feel like she's embarrassed about doing it on the first date or anything like that. And I don't know if like that's why she's like avoiding me. Like,
1: okay.
2: She even like, because we are like a startup company, she started working from home and I'm like, are you trying to avoid me in the office?
3: No.
2: So I just want to make sure like we're cool, like assure her that like I wasn't like trying to just like hook up and then like never talk to her again. Like, I really do like her.
1: Have you reached out to her at all or a bunch since your date?
2: I've tried texting a couple times. I tried calling once. I just haven't gotten any responses to anything.
3: Okay. This is going to be an awkward question, John. If we find out when we call her that she's just not into you that way, or that night didn't go the way she wanted it to go, are you going to be okay with that? Because you do work together.
2: I mean, I can handle it. I just can't handle the not knowing. Like, I just don't want to be left in the dark.
1: Fair enough. We are going to try to get to the bottom of this for you. Hopefully it's something that we can fix. Hang on the line. We're going to get a hold of Lauren, offer her that all expenses paid second date if she agrees to go with you, and you can listen in on mute.
2: Awesome. Cool. Thank you.

0: Y100 weather.
1: Mostly sunny today, definitely cool weather. Looking at a high of 97 in Alamo Ranch, it's going to be pretty similar for the rest of the week.
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15: Cleanup is still ongoing for an earlier 18-wheeler accident. Two right lanes are blocked off on I-35 southbound before Olympia Parkway. And some good news over on 281 northbound. The earlier wreck affecting the ramp to eastbound Loop 410 has cleared. That's San Antonio traffic. I'm Jason Fossig.
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0: It's the second date update with Eric and Jenny on Y100.
1: We've got John with us today on second date update. He had a first date with Lauren, who is his coworker.
2: Yeah.
1: And he's not technically sure if he's allowed to do that, but he said it's a pretty casual environment at work, so he thinks it's fine.
2: Yeah.
1: And they did hook up on the first date.
2: Mm-hmm.
1: And now she's working from home. So he thinks that she's just embarrassed about that and trying to avoid him. And he wants to assure her that he's actually in it and could see this being a relationship.
2: John, are you still there?
3: I mean, I couldn't have said it better myself. She really hit the nail on the head.
2: And I just want to make sure one more time, you're cool with whatever she says. We're about to give her a call. And she hopefully will be super honest with us. Are you ready to hear that level of honesty?
3: I mean, I'm hoping for honesty. I haven't gotten any sort of answers.
1: Perfect.
2: Well, it's time to mute your phone. We're going to call her right now.
4: Hello?
1: Hi, this is Eric and Jenny calling from Y100. You are on the radio. I'm looking for Lauren.
4: Yeah, you have the right number. This is Lauren. What is this in regards to?
1: It's good news, actually. Somebody nominated you for a prize with our radio station, and you won. So we're calling to congratulate you on winning an all-expenses-paid second date with John.
4: That's not a prize. So I'm gonna go ahead and say no to that part. I mean, I was really excited to be. I never won anything with the radio, but I'm not at all interested.
1: Can you tell us why, then? We'd like to get an answer if you don't go.
4: I don't want to go on another date with John because he's an immature tattletale.
1: Oh,
2: what?
1: We thought maybe the issue was because you were embarrassed because you maybe hooked up on the first date and he just wants to apologize and say that he thinks this could be a relationship.
4: Are you serious? Because it wasn't enough for him to tell everyone at work. You know, it got it back around to my mom that we hooked up.
2: Your mom?
4: You know, that was, yeah, my mother calling me, oh, I heard you hooked up with it, you know.
1: What?
4: You know, wanting to know where that's going. And none of her business, obviously. Now he's calling the radio station, of all things, and broadcasting it to the whole city. It's not bad enough that, like, my mother thinks I'm a now.
2: Oh.
4: This is so awkward and so embarrassing.
1: I don't understand. I'm sorry. How does your mom know that he called your mom and told her that you hooked up on the first date?
4: So he went around, ran his mouth. Our boss is friends with my mother. They go way back. And then somehow my boss decided it was a good idea to tell my mom, and my mom called me.
2: Oh, my goodness.
3: Whoa, I did not tell the boss.
4: Okay, what's happening right now? I'm confused. Who is that?
1: Well, John really liked you, Lauren, and he wanted to make sure you knew that he thought highly of you and wanted to be in a potential relationship with you. And so we were calling to set you up on a second date. So he's been here.
2: John, did you go back and tell your boss after you hooked up with Lauren?
3: No, I didn't tell our boss anything. Like I only told the dudes I sit at my desk pod. That was it.
2: Dudes, like plural?
4: I don't believe that.
3: Yeah, it was more than one.
4: Whatever.
1: How many dudes are there at the desk pod?
3: Six.
1: You went back to work and told six people that you and Lauren hooked up on your first date? You didn't think that maybe she might want
3: to be
1: discreet?
3: Six, including me. So I told five people.
1: Okay.
3: Yeah, I was excited.
4: This is unbelievable for a grown person to be doing this. At the end of the day, you were such a little, like, boy tattletale.
2: Okay, Lauren, we hear you, but
4: you realize
2: this,
4: right?
2: He is here because he liked you. So, John, is there an opportunity here to maybe apologize for telling five dudes you work with? Go ahead. The floor is yours, John.
3: Yeah, I'm just confused. Like, I thought I was doing, like, something nice, and, like, I was trying to, like, see if there was an actual connection here, and she's literally, like, swearing at me and shit. Like, I don't want, I feel embarrassed now. Like, I don't want to be on a date with somebody that's literally just going to yell at me and just be, like, so aggro about it.
4: This is honestly, I don't mean to be dramatic here, but this is, like, the most embarrassing thing that's ever happened to me my entire life.
2: Well, first of all, we didn't mean to add to that embarrassment. John really did like you, but now it doesn't sound like we're going to be able to make a second date happen.
3: I mean, when you put it like that, I genuinely do feel bad, but I don't think you want a second date with
4: me.
3: I'm sorry that it came to that, and I'm sorry your mom found out.
4: Don't even bring my mom into this. She's already been brought into it enough as it is.
1: Okay, let's just stop it there, because I don't think we're going to get the date, and we don't need to make this worse.
4: Yeah, I'm done, so.
3: Sorry, guys.
4: I'll be working from home, as usual, so.
0: Coming up next on Eric and Jenny.
1: Ugh, her mom knew.
2: Ugh, does your mom know anything about you that you wish she could unlearn?
1: No, I'm very good at not sharing certain things with my mom. She doesn't want to know either.
2: Really? Now, I think my mom would be like, tell me everything. I want to know every detail. I'd be like, Mom, gross. 877-470-5299. What does your mom know about you that you wish she didn't?
1: Oh, no. 877-470-5299.
2: Maybe she caught you doing something. Maybe someone, like in this case, told her something happened or you did something. Maybe you got arrested even and mom was your first call.
1: My mom would come bail me out.
2: Would she?
1: She would.
2: I wouldn't.
1: Really?
2: No, I wouldn't. It'd be great for the show. 877-470-5299. What's your mom know that you wish you could take back?
1: 877-470-5299.
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0: Morning. Y100 traffic check.
1: All lanes are back open after the 18-wheeler crash on I-35 southbound before Olympia has cleared, but you're still a little backed up from Shirts Parkway. Over on I-10 eastbound, watch out for a stall in the right lane at Camp Bullis. That's San Antonio traffic. I'm Jason Fossig.
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0: 100, San Antonio's new country leader. It's Eric and Jenny.
1: What does your mom know about you that you wish she didn't? You had a moment as soon as the mics went off where your face lit up like you had
0: something. I got
1: one.
0: Oh, yeah.
1: You do? Okay.
0: After I had Henry, after I had the baby,
1: yeah,
0: I had a C-section,
1: uh-huh,
0: and then I got hemorrhoids.
1: What?
0: And I had to ask my mom to confirm that it was hemorrhoids.
1: Oh, no.
0: She's a nurse. I'm sure she's seen worse.
1: Oh, my goodness. I would love to ask more questions about physically how that worked and positions, but we have calls to get to. 877-470-5299. What's your mom know that you wish she didn't?
0: Hello, Anonymous. Do you have a story about what you wish your mom did not know about you?
2: So my mom knows the age that I lost my virginity.
1: Oh, no. How? Why?
2: I used to work with my mom's best friend. She was my boss, and we were talking about ages we lost it, and I said my age. She ends up telling my mom.
0: This is almost the same situation. Your boss is friends with your mom.
1: Why would you tell her that?
2: Because she was my boss. We were close. I didn't think she was going to go and tell my mom. I worked with her.
0: I feel like you've told Christy more, Eric.
1: You're
2: my
1: not wrong.
2: My mom was so livid. Oh, it was a hot mess.
1: I cannot believe this. Wow, it's the exact same situation as today's second date update.
2: Yes.
1: For anybody who missed today's second date update, it's already posted, Jenny, on the Y100 app.
0: Y100, we have another anonymous.
1: I'm just sensing a trend with this topic, Jenny. Okay, tell us what you wish your mom didn't know about you.
3: No, the opposite. My kids tell me everything.
1: Oh, you're the mom.
0: Wait, do you like that or hate that?
3: I like it because they can trust me to tell me everything, but there's some things I do not need to know.
1: Tell us one. What's the worst thing that you know that you wish you could just wipe from your memory banks?
3: Okay, so my son and his girlfriend have been together since elementary school.
0: Aw.
3: Both of them are constantly telling me everything, and my son was telling me that he's too hairy at private parts. So he had his girlfriend get him a wax in parts that I don't need to know about.
1: Oh, my goodness.
0: Oh,
1: they're
0: my
1: so
0: gosh.
1: Comfortable with you that they're telling about their waxing habits and what they like as a couple.
0: You know what? But good for him for caring enough to manscape.
3: Yes, but not with duct tape.
0: With duct tape. Oh, I missed that the first time around. Oh, my gosh.
3: So, yes, that's why I say, yes, I can. I'm the mom, but I don't need to know a lot of stuff.
1: You are my favorite caller of the day. Thank you so much, Anonymous.
3: Thank you.
1: Oh, we can't top that. How do we top that?
0: Well, next we're going to play Racy Around the Basie for Casey. Your chance to win Casey Musgrave's ticket.
1: Call now, 877-470-5299 if you want a Racy Around the Basie for Casey.
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0: Hot and sunny today and all week, really. Mostly sunny today with a high of 97. It looks like it's going to be the same

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17: Checking out the drive this morning on Loop 1604 westbound. 10 minutes added to your drive through some stop-and-go speeds from O'Connor over to 281. And similar slowdowns on Highway 90 eastbound. You're backed up from Highway 211 to Loop 410. That's San Antonio Traffic. I'm Jason Fossig.
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1: All right, we've got a contestant ready to play Racy Around the Basie for Casey Musgraves tickets. But keep in mind, if they lose this game, caller 10 gets to steal the tickets. We'll explain the rules to the contestant after we play this amazing jingle for this game. It's Take Me Out to the Ball Game because it's a baseball-themed game. Let's meet the contestant and explain the rules.
0: Stephanie, do you want to play Racy Around the Basie for Casey?
2: Sure thing.
1: This game is super easy. We're going to give you very basic trivia questions. Every right answer is a base hit. Every wrong answer is a strike. You're just trying to get to home. Got it?
2: Got it.
0: Stephanie, your first question. What is the capital of France?
2: Paris
0: is correct. All That's right. One base hit.
1: So you're on first base. Keep it up.
2: Okay.
0: Question number two. Who was the first president of the United States?
2: George Washington.
0: Oh, she's cruising around the bases. Okay.
1: You are on second base. Let's keep going.
2: Okay.
0: Stephanie, how many days are there in a leap year?
1: Ooh.
2: 364.
0: Steer! Oh, no, it's the other way. 366 is the answer we were looking for.
2: Oh.
0: That's your first strike.
1: Yep, you just one strike. So you're fine. You're still on second base, okay?
2: Okay.
0: What is the chemical formula for water?
2: H2O.
0: Yep, you're on third.
1: Third base, so that means one more correct answer, and you have Racied Around the Basies for Casey.
0: Okay, which planet is known as the red planet?
2: Mars.
0: Mars is correct!
1: Yay! You did it. Casey Musgraves is coming. That's going to happen October 7th. Moody Center in Austin. LiveNation.com already has those tickets, but not for you because you Racied Around the Basie for Casey.
2: Awesome. Thank you.

0: 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It's Eric and Jenny
1: on San Antonio's new country leader,
2: Y100.

0: Y100, San Antonio's new country leader. It's Eric and Jenny.
1: Do you hear that, Jenny?
0: No.
1: It's the sound of money coming to Y100 very, very soon. Very soon.
0: And right now, in the dirt, who Shania Twain wants to play her in a biopic.
2: Check this out. Here's what's trending. Online now. Let's get the dirt.
3: May I have some dirt, please?
2: With Eric and Jenny.
0: There is a Shania Twain biopic happening, so we'll talk about who she wants to play her in just a sec.
1: What?
0: All right, we'll get to that in just a second. But first, we have to congratulate officially Parker McCollum and Hallie Ray Light on the birth of their second son, Rocker Tommy Light McCollum. Rocker McCollum sounds cool.
1: Yeah, I mean, let's be honest. It sounds a little like they forgot to name the baby. And they were looking around at baby stuff, and they're like, pacifier, crib. Oh, Rocker. We'll name him Rocker.
0: Crib McCollum also sounds cool. Anyway, they shared the news on Saturday, sharing that he was born on the 30th of July. So congrats.
1: Happy family photo. We posted it at Y100 up in the stories. You can check it out.
0: Awesome. This past weekend was like the biggest box office weekend ever.
1: Yes.
0: Did you participate in that?
1: Of course I did. I go to the movies like every single weekend if there's anything halfway worth seeing.
0: Do you not like it when a bunch of other people go because there's big opening weekends like this? Like it's your thing.
1: I had a cruddy weekend at the theater because a guy asked me to move seats so he could sit with his son.
0: Oh, no,
1: and
0: you
1: had
0: can't
1: me
0: say no.
1: Move over.
0: That sounds like anxiety to
1: but
0: me.
1: It was a great movie. I saw Spider-Man. Fantastic.
0: Spider-Man Brand New Day opened with $355 million domestically. So the only movie that has ever done better than that in history is Avengers Endgame in 2019. And then, of course, The Odyssey is still going strong. Second place with $51 million. So altogether, this is like the biggest box office weekend in history.
1: Movie theaters are back. It's my happy place. It's like the place I go to get away from the world. I go to so many movies by myself. It's the weirdest thing.
0: I was outside of a movie theater today because I was shopping at Ulta and it's connected.
1: Oh.
0: I helped, kind of.
1: When was the last time you were in a theater?
0: Wicked 2.
1: Oh, my goodness.
0: That came out.
1: Okay.
0: That's kind of recent.
1: I mean, like over a year ago at this point, right?
0: Is it? No.
1: Yeah,
0: is
1: I think so.
0: No.
1: I'm pretty sure.
0: Okay, let's move on to Shania Twain, the biopic. Maybe I'll go see this in theater. Probably not, but I might. I'm interested. It'll be directed by the same person who wrote and directed Voicemails to Isabel, which is very popular on Netflix right now. Super cute movie. Hmm. But Shania Twain was asked who she wants to play her because they're about to start filming this. And she says that she has two actresses in mind, but she's not going to tell us because she doesn't want to jinx it if they're not available.
1: That's annoying.
0: I was thinking, I think like Madison Beer looks like her and would be a good, or like Hailee Steinfeld because we know she can sing. I feel
1: would
0: be a good choice.
1: What about like Ariana Grande? She's stepping back from the limelight because she's sick of online bullying.
0: Okay, so she seems too famous for Shania. Who would you want to play you?
1: Me?
0: Yeah.
1: In a movie?
0: Yes.
1: Easy. The Rock.
0: Is it because, are you mixing him up with Kevin Hart because they do all those movies together?
2: Y100 weather.
0: It would be a great day to put on some sunscreen and hit the pool. Mostly sunny, looking at a high of 97 in China Grove.
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6: 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Temperatures expected to exceed 100 degrees.
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2: 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Traffic check.
15: The right lane of the exit ramp on Loop 410 westbound off to Somerset is blocked off by a stalled vehicle and 10 minutes being tacked down to the morning drive due to congestion on Highway 90 eastbound. You're slow from Highway 211 to Loop 410. That's San Antonio traffic. I'm Jason Fossig.
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0: caffeine, chaos, and sarcasm ahead. You've been warned. It's Eric and Jenny.
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0: Y100, San Antonio's new country leader. It's Eric and Jenny. That was Parker McCollum. Congrats to him and his wife, Hallie Ray Light, and the birth of their second son, rocker Tommy Light McCollum.
1: Jenny, when you're a little kid, you always imagine the older version of yourself, and you wonder, am I going to be a rock star? Uh-huh. Am I going to be the smartest person on the planet? What do you think little Jenny would think about what big Jenny has become?
0: Little Jenny would love this.
1: A person who has a porch possum.
0: Yes. I mean, people have porch geese. You know what I'm talking about?
1: No.
0: You get a goose and you put it by your door and you dress up the goose for different occasions. You know what I'm talking about?
1: I don't.
0: There's like a whole thing.
1: Okay, you have informed me off the air over the last couple of weeks that people put these like statues of animals on their porch and then they have outfits you can actually buy them.
0: So I was on Marketplace and this lady was selling a porch possum, although it's actually a porch opossum because we don't have possums here. It's not the Australia kind. So I have a porch opossum and I went to the dollar store last weekend and I found a unicorn costume. So now I can dress her in a unicorn costume. It's fun for me. I can change her outfit.
1: You posted it on social media. What's your Instagram handle?
0: At Jenny Lee Radio.
1: Is it still up right now?
0: It is, yeah.
1: Okay, so you can actually see this porch opossum and we'll repost it at the Y100 account.
0: Giving me Elton John vibes right now.
1: How big is this thing? Because I haven't seen it in real life.
0: It's probably like a foot and a half tall.
1: Really?
0: And like a foot wide. Yeah, it's pretty big. It's
1: so
0: like
1: it's
0: a small
1: bigger
0: dog.
1: Than like a real opossum.
0: Yes.
1: Really?
0: Yes. I'm worried someone's going to take it. Like, I'm wondering if I should try to somehow, like, affix it to the porch.
1: Hey, listen, I have made many promises that have not come true in life. This is one I can guarantee. No one is stealing your porch opossum.
0: It looks so cool. I feel like you're underestimating it.
1: If anything, I feel like you're going to come home one day and there's going to be a second porch opossum. Because they're going to go, this lady's crazy. Here, take mine. Do you feel like you're losing your mind a little bit?
0: No, I feel like it's adorable and it's creative.
1: Is this really what you want to do with your life,
0: Jenny? What happened to the child in you?
1: I think it's actually the picture. I go, that's kind of cute.
0: It is kind of cute. It's got sunglasses that it came with.
1: But you spent money. You come to this job. You work hard. You're a very hard worker. Everybody here agrees. And then you take that money and you throw it at a porch opossum.
0: And look at the sunshine and joy it's brought not only to me, but my neighbors probably. And everyone who drops off my DoorDash and Amazon orders because it's in all the photos now at the door.
1: All right, what is this porch opossum's name?
0: It doesn't have one yet, because this is a really big, momentous thing, obviously, and I want to have, like, a cool name.
1: Ooh, so you're taking suggestions for names?
0: Sure.
1: Okay, 877-470-5299. What about Posse?
0: Posse the opossum?
1: We're workshopping.
0: On that note, though, don't you think a group of opossums should be a posse?
1: Oh, my goodness.
0: Not.
1: You have just blown my mind.
2: 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All your favorite new country plays on Y100.
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2: Y100 traffic check.
29: Watch out for a stalled vehicle blocking off the right lane of the exit ramp on Loop 410 westbound trying to exit off to Somerset. And your stop and go over on Loop 1604 northbound about a 7 to 8 minute slowdown from Culebra to Hosman. That's San Antonio traffic. I'm Jason Fossig.
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2: What has your animal destroyed? Or maybe it's not a pet. Maybe it's just a random animal. But something that meant something or had value was destroyed by an animal.
1: I had this perfect little keepsake wine glass. It was small, so it was my favorite.
2: Okay.
1: And I got it from my best friend from elementary school, Fumi's wedding.
2: Oh.
1: In 2017. And it has been my perfect little tiny favorite wine glass until last weekend when my cat knocked it off of the countertop.
2: No.
1: Onto the ground. Kevin woke me up and he was like, bad news. And I thought something happened to the baby or was sick or something. And
2: yeah, you've got a newborn. You've got to start off different, Kevin.
1: Max broke your wine glass.
2: Oh, the one from Fumi's wedding. And you've known Fumi your whole life?
1: Yeah, third grade.
2: Wow. And it's the only keepsake you have from that event?
1: From that wedding, yeah. It was actually the wedding favor, which is such a good idea.
2: Okay, hold on. Wait, now I'm putting all this together. What is your cat doing on the countertop?
1: What do you mean?
2: Why do you have cats on your countertop? Do you just... Do cats
1: they
2: willy
1: love the countertop.
2: What?
1: Wait, sometimes they go up there and drink from the faucet.
2: No, no, no, no, no, no, no, no, no, no. You let your cats walk around where you prepare food?
1: I mean, I don't prepare food on the island.
2: Gross.
1: Really? Why?
2: Is this like a thing? Is this... I'm not a cat owner, so I didn't realize that people have cats on their countertops.
1: It's their house, too.
2: No, it's not.
1: It's not like I eat food off the counter. I have plates.
2: Oh my, what? I don't, this is blowing my mind. So your cat's up there and of course it's going to knock stuff off because you're just letting him rule the roost.
1: Well, this is the only cat that does it. He's one of those ones that looks you in the eye and then slowly taps something until it falls. He did this overnight because I wasn't getting up to turn the water faucet on.
2: So he did this on purpose.
1: Oh yeah. He's very vindictive, this one.
2: Oh my goodness. I thought maybe he was just walking around like prancing cats do.
1: He's like, pay attention to me or I will destroy everything. Thing you love.
2: So he looked right in your husband's eyes and went, oh, you like this wine glass? Not anymore. Crash.
1: That's what he does. Yes.
2: Whoa. 877-470-5299. First of all,
1: it's my fault for leaving the wine glass in a place where he could have done that. I know.
2: No, it's your fault for letting the cat on the countertop.
1: It's his countertop.
2: No, it's where the wine glass belongs, not the cat. 877-470-5299. First of all, solve that argument. Are cats allowed on the countertops?
1: Yes.
2: And B, has your animal or any animal destroyed something that meant something to you? 877-470-5299.
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1: It's going to be incredibly hot all week long. Today, mostly sunny, looking at a high of 97 in Alamo Ranch.
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12: Ongoing construction work blocks off the two left lanes, and just the right lane gets through on the upper level of I-10 westbound between Frio and Culebra. And a stall blocks off the right lane of the exit on Loop 410 westbound off to Somerset. That's San Antonio Traffic. I'm Jason Fossig.
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0: Y100, San Antonio's new country leader. It's Eric and Jenny.
1: All right. I found out that Jenny is a nasty human.
0: What?
1: You let your cats on the countertop.
0: Oh my gosh. Again, I'm not putting food directly on the countertop. It's not like the cats are dragging their butts across it and then I'm eating directly off the countertop.
1: And which nasty, gross cat broke your wine glass?
0: Max, my sweet, handsome baby boy.
1: But he purposely looked in your husband's eye and went, "You like this wine glass? Nope, not anymore."
0: He's vindictive, but think about how smart he is to have made that happen.
1: So we're taking your calls. First of all, are cats allowed on the countertop at your house?
0: Is their countertop.
1: I just did not realize that cat owners were allowing this to happen.
0: If you're cooking chicken, you're putting raw chicken on your countertop. That's gross.
1: No, yeah, that's what it's for. That's what the countertop exists for.
0: So I should be able to let my cats up there, no problem.
1: All right. And the other thing is, did an animal ever break something that had immense value to you? 877-470-5299.
0: Reggie, did your pet destroy something or an animal?
2: Oh, man. I have a tuxedo cat named JJ. Her name is Jabreak It. You bought it.
0: Oh, my gosh. That's the highlight of the show. Let's go home.
2: We don't let her on the counter, though, but she'll jump. She don't care.
1: What is the most important thing that she broke?
2: Probably, well, my wife keeps shot glasses, and she had a Betty Bop shot glass on the counter, and JJ just, yeah.
0: Boop.
2: Betty, boop, yep.
0: Mike, do you have a story for us?
3: So I have two Belgian Malinois that I use for work, and I got home, and all my work clothes was chewed up by my dog, and he was just laying on top of it.
1: Those are big dogs, too, right?
0: They look like German Shepherds, kind of.
3: His name is Bruce Lee, and he just destroyed it because I didn't take him to work with me.
0: Oh, my gosh.
1: If I can't be with you, you'll be naked.
0: Yes. You'll never be able to go to work again because I ate all your work clothes.
3: So now I got to take them both to work with me every day, and we work a 12-hour shift.
1: Oh, see, all these animals just being in charge of their humans.
0: They're so smart. Jenny, what do you think?
4: I had cats growing up, so yes, it's their domain. It's the whole house is their domain, no matter what.
0: See?
4: But I have kind of a crazy story. So I have a pet steer, a cow, at home.
1: Oh.
0: Wait, you have a pet steer, a cow. Okay, got it.
4: Yes. So he was my bottle baby. His mother abandoned him, so I became his mother.
0: Oh, what? My gosh.
4: His name is Biscuit. I have a lot of TikTok views with him. So anyway, when he was a little bit younger, we had him in the backyard with the dogs. He, for some reason, was attracted to all the screens on our windows of the house.
0: Oh,
4: and
0: no.
4: He ate all the screens off of our house.
1: He ate them?
4: He ate them. He would lick them and chew on them. And my husband was so upset. I'd go out there one day and he had like the frame of the screen around his neck and he was just chewing away on the screen.
0: And he's okay? Because that sounds adorable. I want to make sure he's okay.
4: Yes, he's fine.
1: Whoa. Okay, I didn't hear you say that your husband is also the daddy of this steer. Is it a family affair or is this your cow and he just tolerates it?
4: He tolerates it. So, I mean, he knows that's my baby and he loves oatmeal cream pies, but he also chases trash trucks. So like a dog does.
1: So what?
4: I have like,
0: what a life you're living.
4: I know. I have like over 500,000 views on TikTok.
0: What is your TikTok?
4: If you just search up Biscuit chasing trash truck, it's hilarious. He chases him and then he moves when the trash truck is gone.
1: Oh my goodness. The moral of the story is all Jennies are crazy.

0: Brooke and Jenny on Y100. He's the reason she needs coffee. Oh, yeah, and patience. KCYY San Antonio. It's Eric and Jenny on Y100.
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0: Y100, San Antonio's new country leader. It's Eric and Jenny.
1: Every single time that song ends, my head goes, ga-gang, ga-ga-gang. I love it so much. Casey Musgrave's tickets. We had them today, and we've got them tomorrow.
0: We're going to play Racy Around the Basie for Casey again.
1: It's going to happen at 8:20. It's a baseball-themed game. I know it doesn't sound like it makes any sense, but it's really fun. You just go around the bases with trivia questions.
0: It's super easy. You should play.
1: 8:20 tomorrow. 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Right now, Ella and Morgan on Y100.

0: Dustin Lynch on Y100, San Antonio's new country leader. It's Eric and Jenny. Huge weekend at the box office. Spider-Man brought in $355 million domestically. So the only movie that's ever done better than that opening weekend is Endgame.
1: We love our superheroes here in America. I saw it. It was fantastic. I won't spoil it for anybody. Go see it, though. It's great.
0: Odyssey was second place. You've seen that one, too, right?
1: I saw that one in IMAX. You have to see that in IMAX.
0: And third was Toy Story 5, which is still bringing in millions of dollars. Did you see that one?
1: Yep. I cried my eyes out.
0: Oh, this song is from that movie. It's Taylor Swift's I Knew It, I Knew You on Y100.

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A little spicy, a little messy, and totally worth it. Eric and Jenny on Y100. San Antonio's new country leader, Y100.

0: Parker McCollum on Y100, San Antonio's new country leader. We're Eric and Jenny.
1: Only Parker could name his kid Rocker.
0: No, anyone can name their kid Rocker, but it sounds cool when it's Rocker McCollum.
1: And the baby was born, what, over the weekend?
0: Well, the baby was born on July 30th. Oh. They made the announcement on Saturday.
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0: Classic San Antonio August heat today. Mostly sunny, looking at a high of 97, and it's pretty similar for the rest of the week.
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1: Oh, fantastic. 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
1: Y100, San Antonio's new country leader. Good morning, I'm Christy Brooks. It's Monday. It's time to get up and get moving. And I say get up even though it's after 10 o'clock. Some people are still off with the summer. Kane Brown.

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1: Extremely hot today. Highs are going to be up around 100. Tonight, clear with lows in the mid-70s.
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1: Very hot today. Highs up around 100. Tonight, mostly clear with lows in the mid-70s.
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Country Leader Y100. The school shopping has begun, went this weekend, and every store was packed. They say there's something wrong with the economy. They ain't talking about school shopping. 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

Toronto's new country leader, Y100. Good afternoon. I'm Christy Brooks. Looks like the McCollum family is home from the hospital. They welcomed Little Rocker. Love that name so much. Last week, and Parker over the weekend posted a picture of Hallie at home. So I assume they're home from the hospital, and looks like everyone's doing well. Major's a big brother. So cute. Congrats again to the McCollum family. Here's Killing Me on Y100.

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1: Very hot for the rest of today. Tonight, clear with lows in the mid-70s.
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I'm Christy Brooks with Dan and Shay. 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

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This song just makes me happy. It makes me want to skip. Taylor Swift, I Knew It, I Knew You.

0: Hey y'all, it's Zach John King, and this is my new song, Get to Drinking. It's about a relationship that I had in the past that after a few Jack and Cokes, I started to paint it with rose-colored glasses.
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0: 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Born and raised in Texas. 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
1: In about 4 hours, I'm going to have to be in the middle of a parking lot painting a spot for my senior in high school. And it's probably still going to feel like the surface of the sun. Tonight, lows in the mid-70s.
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1: Hot for the rest of today. Tonight, clear, lows in the mid-70s. Tomorrow, just like today, sunshine, highs up near 100.
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country leader, Y100. I'm out of here. Have a great rest of your day. Jenny After Dark stepping in for Brody this afternoon. 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Much deserved. Hang out with Jenny this afternoon right now, Parker McCollum. Killing me.

0: 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Born and raised in Texas. 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
1: 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Yes, it's hot out there, but not as hot as it could be. 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
15: Trouble on I-35 southbound as you make your way towards Highway 46 into Grunfels. It looks like an accident has taken over two left lanes. Expect a brake tap or two to be backed up all the way from Post Road. That's San Antonio traffic. I'm William Shotwell.
14: 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From Seguin to Selma, San Antonio's new country leader, Y100.

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21: Y100 traffic check.
22: Looking at a work convoy blocking off two right lanes on 35 southbound as you make your way towards South Cross, causing a 3 to 5 minute delay to be back to Highway 90. And a disabled vehicle has a left shoulder blocked off on 35 southbound approaching Powell Street. That's San Antonio traffic. I'm William Shotwell.
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0: 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Jenny After Dark in for Brody. Hi, Shayla. What can I play for you?
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0: 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Here you go. Thanks for hanging out with us. It's on Y100.

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100, San Antonio's new country leader, Jenny After Dark, in for Brody. Kenny Chesney is giving us a new album September 25th. It's called Silver Sands Marina.

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0: 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I know I wrote the song, but also I'm like, how did I end up on this song? 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
1: Plenty of sunshine today. A little hazy out there. That's because wildfire smoke has blown our direction all the way from Washington. It's 98 in New Braunfels.
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26: Got a new accident being reported on I-35 northbound as you make your way towards Highway 123. It's a 6 to 8 minute delay. Some stop and go traffic is also going to be backed up from McCarty Lane. That's San Antonio traffic. I'm William Shotwell.
25: You work hard. We play hard. No commercials. Just the country that hits different. Why?

Y100, San Antonio's new country leader, Jenny After Dark. In for Brody, Eric and Jenny have your chance to win a pair of tickets to see Kacey Musgraves at the Moody Center. 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

Antonio's new country leader, Ginny After Dark, in for Brody all week. Congrats to Parker McCollum and his wife, Hallie Ray. Their second baby boy was born. He has the coolest name, too. Rocker Tommy Lightfoot.

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19: Looks like we have a disabled vehicle on I-10 westbound as you make your way towards Heidner. Looks like stop and go traffic is going to be backed up all the way from Wurzbach with right shoulder blocked off through there. Highway 90 westbound between Loop 410 and going to Loop 1604 also has a 4 to 5 minute delay. That's San Antonio traffic. I'm William Shotwell.
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13: Y-100 traffic check.
14: Looks like we have a disabled vehicle on I-10 westbound as you make your way towards Huebner. Looks like stop and go traffic is going to be backed up all the way from Wurzbach with right shoulder blocked off through there. Highway 90 westbound between loop 410 and going to loop 1604 also has a 4 to 5 minute delay. That's San Antonio traffic. I'm William Shotwell.
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16: Y-100. Born in Texas. Military city strong. San Antonio's new country leader. Y-100.

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16: We got a disabled vehicle blocking the left shoulder on Loop 410 westbound before you get to Fredericksburg Road. So expect a 2-minute delay to be backed up all the way to I-10. And then a disabled vehicle is blocking the right shoulder of the 35 southbound connector ramp coming from westbound Loop 410. That's San Antonio traffic. I'm William Shotwell.
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32: Looks like we have a new accident on Loop 1604 eastbound as you make your way towards Stone Oak Parkway. It's a right lane blocked off right now, causing a 10 to 12 minute delay. Expect stop and go traffic to start right there around Northwest Military Highway. That's San Antonio traffic. I'm William Shotwell.
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